Friends, in view of the menacing world conditions in which we find ourselves today, this message may be the most important your radio has ever brought to you.

as though it were yesterday. Everything seems so clear. Memories are things time cannot wash away. These are my cherished years. When I was 17, it was a very good year. It was a very good year for country boys. Soft summer nights, we'd hide from the lights on the village green.

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A very good year for great old men with independent means. They'd ride me in limousines.

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1: One, two, three, four.

It's a bit of this. Well, they love, it's love, but it's...

bones. Before that, Bail Out brought us state-assisted death beat, and we kicked that block of music off with Meathead and their track Premium Rush from their cassette release Worldwide. All right. I have so much awesome music to get to tonight. It's a little bit of a departure from the usual, but I think it's going to be really fun now that we're like kind of winding down this, you know, fall, winter, spring schedule. So I'm going to get the next cassette loaded in the deck. But before I do, I want to remind you that you can head on over to WFMU.org, and on the center of that homepage is a playlist and comment section that you can click on. Not only can you see everything that we were playing in real time, you could also check out the band names and song names I can't say legally on the air, all of the awesome J-card art that accompanies them, and you can join the live chat, which I would love. I have had a week. I would love to catch up with everyone, and if you have skate stories, just even childhood memories from summer, I want to hear them. I think that would warm my heart more than you have any clue. So, yeah. While I get the next cassette loaded in the deck, you can log on and keep that dial tuned, because you are listening to the greatest freeform station on the planet, WFMU.

Pot Pot is the name of the band, 22 Degree Halo, and they're based out of Portugal, I was just reading. It is exactly 6:29, and that means we're right on time. I'm proud of that. Where are you listening this morning? You've checked in from all over the world. Switzerland said hello. Out on the west coast in San Francisco, you got your ears on all the way home to Seabreeze, and we're glad to see you all. Let's do Surf, Turf, and Stars. Well, today on Staten Island, along the Great Kills Harbor at the Seaside Wildlife Nature Park, the next low tide will be this morning at 7:28, and the high tide rolls in this afternoon. Pencil that for 1:22. Some of the birds recently spotted along Staten Island's tree-lined trails and sandy shores include a purple martin. Oh, I love the martin. A pair of magnolia warblers at a small, look at this, a committee, what they call a small committee

I'm not going to be able to do that.

really is a great cover, isn't it? But old surfers. 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Here's L7. Pretend we're dead. Wake and bake from Bricks Are Heavy. Clay Pigeon with you, Glistis. Till 9 o'clock. Stay with me now. L7.

And we would like to bring everybody on stage of the crew. Resist. Everybody who wants was on tour for 5 months. So I would like to have my crew and everybody who was involved on this concert, if it could happen for you, on stage. So please come, everybody come on stage now. They're not coming.

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But I came back a different woman, let me tell you that. Meditation is horrible. I like started doing it, and I used to call it like my shame chamber, going in there. But when you go into the silence and meditate, bro, it's punk rock. All right, we got a lot more punk rock coming up for you. My upcoming guest, Genre is Death, will be in the studio very soon, and until then, I got a lot of more music coming up. All right, this is Freeform Radio. My name is Jessica. Stay tuned.

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Thanks for clapping, Trouble Bound in B-Town.

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0: 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No!
1: You can't stop me, point and kill. 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
2: 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Hey? 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